new stuff there from Pacific Northwest. I don't call her native, but she's out of the Portland area. That's Anna Tivel, new release from her called Memphis. Phenomenal songwriter. Her and her husband both are, Jeffrey Martin is her husband. Phenomenal songwriters and have a way of phrasing that, I don't know, just touches me every time I hear anything that either one of them record. They're incredible songwriters. Anna Tivel, Memphis there. My name is Shotgun Majors. For the next couple hours here on KRVM, we twang things up. The show is called Roots and Branches. We explore roots music and kind of the various feeder genres into Americana, which we more or less play more than anything else in the particular show. I want to thank Andy for the last few hours of Women in Music. Fantastic as always. Let's kick things off today with the Glass Hours. This is a new one from them called In the Pines. My name is Shotgun. 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

That's a gentleman that records under the name Early James. He's got a fantastic sound. Love to see that guy live sometimes. As far as I know, he's never made it out here to the West Coast. Or if he has, it might be L.A. or Seattle, but not over here where we are. Hopefully one of these days he comes out here. Hey, that's an idea. Folks that are do the Sisters Folk Festival, talk to Early James. Bring him out. That'd be great. Before Early James was a Sweet Meg. She's one of the people that's part of that Scott Bradley's musical jukebox stuff that does big production numbers of covers. That's a new one that she just came out with, doing Come On Up to the House, an old Tom Waits tune. Good little cover there. And we started with the Glass Hours doing In the Pines. My name is Shotgun Majors. 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
3: 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It's a Greg show. He plays just nothing but vinyl. That's it. That's the sole requisite. And then it's his kind of a dealer's choice. But it's always entertaining. Sometimes it's some really deep cuts of stuff that I haven't heard in years or that I completely forgot about. I can't recommend it highly enough. It's a great couple hours. I don't care what genre of music you like. You will enjoy Vinyl Revival. And it's every Monday night. Like I said, it's your drive home music right here. 5 to 7 o'clock. And it's followed by Miles of Bluegrass. A fantastic Monday evening here in KRVM. All right, you guys, let's get back to the music here. This is Roots and Branches. My name is Shotgun, and this is one from the Clay Street Unit, a new one called One Last Time.

0: I know it sounds like something recorded 70 years ago, but that's a brand new release from the Broody Brothers. Their new album is called Dark and Stormy. They hail out of the Seattle area. In fact, they were buskers for a long time before they finally started recording some stuff, and it's gone very well. They are getting received really well. The guy, you got it there. They got kind of that retro sound to them. Actually, the Broody Brothers wrapped up a whole set there of all new music. Before them was Bella White from her new album. We heard a Pink Living Room. And then the Clay Street Unit before that, One Last Time. Let's take a break here. And we get back, I got some Rolling Stones, Kerry Rodriguez, and Haldon Wolford and the High Beams. Stick around.
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0: 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Do appreciate it. Like I said, the station doesn't exist without you. Thank you so much. Thanks, Mark. Thanks, Robert. Thanks, all of you. Are you all Kentucky Derby people? I'm amazed how many people didn't even know what was going on yesterday. I think it's because it always falls on my birthday or right around my birthday that it's kind of become a tradition of getting dressed up, drinking mint juleps, and wasting a bunch of money on betting ponies. So I was doing it yesterday, and every single year the Rolling Stones tune Dead Flowers pops up in my mind while I'm betting on the ponies. So doing it yesterday, I was like, yep, I got to pull that out today. Here is the Rolling Stones on 91.9 KRVM's Roots and Branches.

That's Kerry Rodriguez from an album she released in 2008. If you remember that tune is 18 years old. Pretty amazing. Absence was the name of the tune, and the album was called She Ain't Me. Rolling Stones before that did Dead Flowers. You know, I've been negligent in playing funny songs. I used to be really good about it. Maybe I'm just becoming an old curmudgeon and too bitter to do it and forgetting that one of the great comic reliefs are great comic songs. So I was thinking about that the other day. I wanted to pull out one from the past that I've always absolutely loved. Here's Haldon Wofford and the High Beams from Colorado doing Hippie in My House on 91.9 KRVM's Roots and Branches.

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There's the band Front Country here on 91.9 KRVM. The tune's called One Kind Word. Houndmouth before that gave us a Good For You, which, by the way, is another great Kentucky Derby song. I kind of forgot about that one, too. My name is Shotgun Majors. You are listening to Roots and Branches here on KRVM. It's a show in which we play predominantly Americana music, but we kind of explore the roots and the feeder genres of Americana music, hence why we call it the Roots and Branches show. It's kind of out of the roots and branches of Americana music. Roots style music is what we're basically dealing with here. I want to thank you so much for tuning in. I'm here every Sunday evening from 5 to 7 o'clock. And then stay tuned for the Sunday Swing Shift taking over the top of the hour. Until then, though, let's keep playing with some roots music. Here's a classic I think you all recognize. Emmylou Harris, Alison Krauss, and Gillian Welsh on 91.9 KRVM.

There's a new one from Foy Vance. When I See You at the Right Time is the one from Foy. John R. Miller before that gave us When It Feels in the Lights, or How It Feels in Light, excuse me. And we started off with Emmylou and Gillian and Krauss doing Didn't Leave Nobody But the Baby. My name is Shotgun Majors. You're listening to Roots and Branches here on KRVM. Up next, we got another one from Kiki Cavazos' new album, which is absolutely incredible. This one's called Hawthorne and Heartache.

0: That's Shooter Jennings here on 91.9 KRVM. Tim O'Brien before that gave us Senor, and we started with a new one from Kiki Cavazos called Hawthorne and Heartache.
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0: Coming up here in about 40 minutes at the top of the hour, stay tuned for the Sunday Swing Shift. Music from the 20s, 30s, and 40s with your host, Lloyd and Melissa. Fantastic couple hours of music you, I promise, you'll have heard very little of, but really interesting to hear some music from that time. And Lloyd's incredible knowledge of music from that period is, I think, probably unparalleled. Definitely worth tuning in. I enjoyed immensely on my ride home, starting at 7 o'clock to 9 o'clock, the Sunday Swing Shift on 91.9 KRVM.

0: Definitely one of my favorite songs of 2026. That's the Louisiana Surf Department with their new tune, Twin. They actually have Alicia Gale doing the backup vocals on that tune. Before that was a new one from Alayla Diane, one from her new album called In My Own Time. And we started with a really old one from Wilco's very first album called That's Not the Issue.
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0: Got a couple of KRVM listeners to thank. 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Jamie Peterson in Damascus, Oregon. Thanks, Jamie. And Richard DeGeorge here in Eugene. Because of people like Richard, Jamie, and yourselves for supporting KRVM is the reason it is on the air. Thank you guys so much. 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My name is Shotgun Majors. Up next, we've got a guy out of Jacksonville, Florida. He does this very self-produced sound, and he's one of these kind of guys that's really hard to pigeonhole into any genre, which I tend to really like that. He records under the name Deloid LZ. Here's a new one from him called Queen of Spades on 91.9 KRVM.

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0: 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What's been a blast spinning tunes for you this Sunday evening? My name is Shotgun Majors. You have been listening to Roots and Branches. Stay tuned for Lloyd and Melissa and the Sunday Swing Shift taking over the top of the hour. I'll leave you with a couple last tunes now. Love you all. Be good to each other. See you next week. Ciao.

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0: Well, good evening. Welcome to the Sunday Swing Shift. And boy, oh boy, another star performance by Shotgun Majors, Roots and Branches.
1: Indeed.
0: And he'll be back here at KRVM next Sunday, 5 p.m. Well, we're turning things back many years. It is the Sunday Swing Shift every Sunday night, 7 mm-hmm. o'clock. My name is Lloyd.
1: I'm Melissa.
0: And we'll be your host for the next 2 hours of yet another new theme. I keep coming up with them even 3 decades later.
1: My goodness, what is it this evening?
0: Today is Sun Day.
1: So Sunday songs.
0: Oh, no, no. Sun Day, two different words.
1: It's sun. It's like a sunny day?
0: Yes.
1: Okay.
0: Sun being like the sun up in the sky.
1: Okay, Sunday.
0: Not
1: gotcha.
0: Sunday like the day of the week.
1: Right. Okay, I'm confused, but I think I'll get it.
0: You'll iron it out pretty quick. Every song tonight, every song, and I don't think there'll be any exemptions, will have sunshine in the title.
1: All right, okay.
0: Because I made it a little challenging, because if I went for songs with sun, there were literally hundreds of them, and I would drive myself crazy. Here, I had to choose and pick, and I found some really good ones.
1: Good.
0: Problem is, there's not a lot of swing. This first one we played, out of Great Britain, by the way, because I never start a...
1: Great Britain's usually cloudy, but it's sun.
0: That's right. They don't know what sunny days are. No, a lot of them have never seen sunshine.
1: True. Yeah.
0: Well, the first one was by Billy Maron and his Commanders with Ken Crossley singing, Look Out for Sunshine. And that was from 1936. An interesting song, because it was written by band leader Bert Gutzel, who had the band Bertini. He made dozens of, a couple hundred recordings, minimum, maybe 300 recordings. And he made a recording of it several years earlier, same song, because he wrote it.
1: Yeah.
0: And it just didn't have that little swing like the Billy Maron one had. And those are the only two versions out of Great Britain, funny enough. But oddly enough, a lot of songs did come out of Great Britain with sunshine in the title. So we're a little heavy with British songs. We'll get some more later, and we even add a few. And more importantly, songs from the 1920s.
1: Oh, just the 20s?
0: No, I got 20s, 30s, 40s, okay. And even a touch of 50s. But it seemed like the 20s were heavy with sunshine songs.
1: Okay.
0: And so were the Brits, written by British composers. So we'll just go from there. Stay tuned. You'll enjoy this show. Well, I said there was going to be many songs from the 1920s that were written here in the States. Mm-hmm. And that's how we're going to begin tonight, with a song simply titled
1: Sunshine.
0: All for you here on the Sun. I made it easy for you. All for you here on the Sunday Swing Shift on 91.9 KRVM.

a lot of cobwebs in your head. You're getting rusty, so you say. 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I know exactly what you need. A little sunshine will make you feel okay. Now look here, give the blues a change. Find a sunny place. Go and paint your face. Sunshine. 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

0: What a wonderful sunshine beginning we have tonight here on the Sunday Swing Shift. It's Sunday, and we'll tell you how they came up with that in just a little bit. Well, we had a set of songs about sunshine from the 1920s, beginning with a song simply titled Sunshine, and it was written by Irving Berlin back in 1928. Very popular song that year, and we heard one of the more popular versions by Paul Whiteman's orchestra, and it featured Bing Crosby, along with Jack Fulton, Charles Gaylord, and Austin Young. And marvelous harmony that was there. It wasn't the Rhythm Boys to speak of yet, but oh, what a nice little sound that was. And we heard Old Man Sunshine, that from the same year, a song that was recorded by Johnny Marvin, who made a few hundred recordings in the 1920s under his own name and also a part of other bands. But there he was, going solo with the Leonard Joy Orchestra. Old Man Sunshine, Little Boy Bluebird. Song written by Harry Warren, fairly early in his career, and lyrics by Mort Dixon. And Mort also wrote words to the last song we heard, Cover Me Up with Sunshine. And that song was written by Ray Henderson. That 1927 version we just heard was done by Gene Golket and his orchestra, one of the hottest bands to be found during that era. And Frank Bessinger was the vocalist. Oh, we got a lot of good sunshine songs to go.
1: Okay.
0: We do come your way every Sunday night here on KRVM, 7 to 9 p.m., with all kind of fun music, pop, jazz, swing, and themes galore. Tonight it's Sunday, and we'll tell you about that in a bit. What about some other shows?
1: Yes, on Wednesdays at 7 p.m., tune into Short Strange Trip. 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
0: Yeah, boy, is he a fixture.
1: Hi, Ed. Yeah, we said Jivin' Johnny has been here the longest, Ed Kay second, and we're third.
0: Yeah, I guess
1: we don't want to move up.
0: No, we don't want to move up. We want everybody well and healthy.
1: True.
0: And some of the best shows to be found.
1: Absolutely.
0: Some of these older generation gentlemen. Well, I guess we could throw ourselves in there, and you too, a nice young lady.
1: Yeah, thank you.
0: Yeah, boy, birthday coming up in a few weeks.
1: That's right. This is true.
0: We'll talk about that in a few weeks.
1: In a few weeks.
0: Where are we here? I was going to tell you about Sunday.
1: Let's do this quickly.
0: Yeah. Well, I found this in my funny calendar.
1: So today was a Sunday. It's Sunday?
0: Sun, S-U-N.
1: Day on Sunday.
0: Yes, it just happened to be on Sunday. It's May 3rd. Let's make it easier. It's May 3rd.
1: Oh, whenever May 3rd is, it's a Sunday. Okay.
0: Yes. It was designated Sunday on May 3rd of 1978 by President Jimmy Carter.
1: Really?
0: Yes.
1: I don't remember that.
0: No, he came up with that. Oh, it's before your time.
1: You're right, I was a child. Yeah.
0: And it's devoted to the advocacy for solar power.
1: So this
0: is where all the solar power began. You know, at least the main push for it.
1: Okay.
0: Almost 50 years ago. Can you believe that?
1: Gee.
0: Yeah. And it was modeled after Earth Day, which was already almost a decade old at that time. So now we're focusing on solar energy. How well they're doing 50 years later? I ain't going there. But it is Sunday, and that's why we're celebrating.
1: And it was sunny here today. It was beautiful.
0: Oh, this is a perfect show tonight.
1: Yeah, it was.
0: Every song about sunshine. Well, we heard some songs from the 1920s. We got quite a few coming up next hour with the 20s as well. Let's kick up to the 1930s. And like I said earlier, there's virtually no swing with sunshine in the title. Why, I don't know. I mean, I searched and searched. But it doesn't matter. I got some great songs. And we're going into this next diverse set, all kind of different vocalists and styles, with a hot side titled
1: Sunshine.
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0: A Sunshine Song, best remembered by Ted Lewis, and we played his version many times over the years. Dip Your Brush in Sunshine, we dug up the one by Snooks and his Memphis Stompers. Snooks Friedman, that was his name. And actually, he was born in Memphis, but except for one or two early recordings, they were all recorded in New York City. Didn't make a lot of recordings, but a few dozen he did back in the early 30s. That one from 1931, song written by J.C. Johnson and lyrics by Andy Razaf. Walter Ashby was the vocalist on that. And we heard from Dick Powell and the Victor Young Orchestra. I don't think I've ever played this one. I've Got a Pocket Full of Sunshine. This is from 1935. It was written by Arthur Johnston and Gus Kahn. It was from the movie musical Thanks a Million. And if that sounds somewhat familiar, that was a big hit. Dick Powell made a big hit out of it, and I'm sure you could see him sing that particular song that we played, I've Got a Pocket Full of Sunshine, in that movie. So it was a Dick Powell feature. And we started off with Ikey Robinson and his Windy City Five from 1935. What a hot side called Sunshine.
1: Mm-hmm.
0: It was hot today, too, wasn't it?
1: It was like 85.
0: Got in the 80s.
1: Yeah.
0: Boy, what a day it was. Ikey wrote that as well. And the vocalist on that session was Tressie Mitchell. Kind of an odd name.
1: Yeah.
0: And Ikey did some of the scatting. There was like two vocalists on that, but Tressie was the one you could understand. Ikey, you couldn't. And here on the Sunday Swing Ship, boy, we got a lot of good music to go. Places to go, possibly?
1: Yes. The Asian Night Market, featuring cultural performances, street foods, youth activities, and a marketplace, is on May 22nd from 5 to 10 p.m. at the Eugene Farmers Market Pavilion. This event is held in recognition of Asian American and Pacific Islander Heritage Month, and admission is free. More information can be found at krvm.org under the What's Happening tab. And I'd like to thank Lewis McQuillan of Springfield, Gwen Barnes of Eugene, Alex Golsom of Philomath, and Jesse Springer of Eugene. Thank you, one and all, for your support to KRVM. We could not do it without you.
0: No, thank you so much. It allows us to come down here and have some
1: fun.
0: Yeah, which we are tonight.
1: Mm-hmm.
0: Sunday, that is the theme tonight.
1: Yeah.
0: Every song with sunshine in the title. Now we're going to take a little break from it. However, both the songs I'm going to play will have sunshine in the title.
1: Okay.
0: So I'm not going to take a complete break.
1: Okay.
0: Just want to give you a different idea what's coming up.
1: Sure.
0: In 2 weeks.
1: 2 weeks.
0: I've twisted the arm of my co-producer,
1: uh-huh,
0: Mike,
1: uh-huh,
0: to come down and come up with a good idea. And he came up with a real good idea, and we're going to play that in a couple of weeks. The idea will be call and response.
1: Call and response, okay.
0: So it'll be a...
1: How does that work?
0: Well, the you play a song,
1: uh-huh,
0: and then the second song will be an answer to the first song.
1: Okay.
0: Like, for example, if you had a yes and no,
1: uh-huh,
0: that's about as simple as it gets. Or go away and come back.
1: Gotcha. Okay.
0: And that'll be a lot of fun.
1: Yeah.
0: So I'll put Mike to work on that. But here's a sample.
1: Okay.
0: With sunshine in the title.
1: Oh, that'll be fun.
0: Who would think?
1: Who would think? Oh,
0: yeah.
1: My gosh.
0: You're
1: a genius.
0: My brilliance just overcomes me sometimes. All right, so we're going to start off with You Are My Sunshine.
1: Okay.
0: We're going to hear the big hit by who else? Who do you like to sing You Are My Sunshine? Good country guy. He was into horses, too. He had a museum.
1: Autry.
0: Yes, Gene Autry.
1: I
0: was going to keep giving you hints until
1: you
0: came. I
1: would have got it, see?
0: Yeah. So we're going to hear his version of You Are My Sunshine when it came out in 1941. That same year, there's an answer song.
1: Oh.
0: Called Answer to You Are My Sunshine. That was
1: really?
0: The title of it.
1: Really?
0: So you almost, you have to listen to the lyrics to really catch the gist of the answer. But that's, to me, that's not even relevant.
1: Okay.
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0: KRVM is pleased to announce a college scholarship for students at our broadcast program. 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

0: who would ever think that they would answer a song like You Are My Sunshine to answer to You Are My Sunshine? It actually did refer to the lyrics of the first song in a response type of way. But let me tell you what you just heard. Dick Robertson and his orchestra gave you that last one, and he did the vocal. Answer to You Are My Sunshine. This was a song written by country and western singer and composer Bob Acher.
1: Okay.
0: Have you ever hear of him?
1: No.
0: Well, he wrote, you know, a fair amount of music, and his big hit was by Ernest Tubbs. Do you remember Walking the Floor Over You?
1: That I remember.
0: That was a major hit.
1: Yeah, it was.
0: And Bob wrote that. Now, the first song we heard, You Are My Sunshine, was written by Louisiana-born Jimmy Davis.
1: Okay.
0: And he wrote that. He didn't write a lot of music, but he wrote that one along with Charles Mitchell. Jimmy Davis was governor twice, not once, twice in Louisiana.
1: Okay.
0: In the 1940s and the 1960s.
1: In New Orleans?
0: Yes.
1: Okay.
0: Yeah, he was governor. What a big shot he was.
1: Oh, he was governor for the state.
0: Oh, yeah, he was governor, Louisiana governor. Jimmy Davis. So, anyway, mark your calendar 2 weeks from today, May 17th. We're going to do a call and response show.
1: That'll be fun.
0: Very similar to that short set you just heard, and with all kinds of songs. We're going to have a lot of fun. And co-anchor Mike will come down. Yeah. Well, I've got to get this. I've got so much.
1: So much music to play.
0: Well, I said there's a lot of sunshine music in Great Britain.
1: Yeah, that's what you said.
0: We got to get right into it. And I'm going to begin with a hot side from 1931 that goes out to my dear boy, Charlie.
1: Oh, really?
0: And then we'll talk to Charlie. We'll talk about Charlie in a bit.
1: Okay, sure.
0: All for you here on KRVM.

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So I'm sailing home today, just to pack my cares away in the sunshine of Marseille, where the perfumed orange trees

0: Good.
1: That was great.
0: Good to the last symbol. Mm-hmm. Here on the Sunday Swing Shift on KRVM, it's Sunday. So we're celebrating the sun. We talked about what it's all about. And every song tonight has sunshine in the title. And we just gave you a wonderful quartet of British sunshine songs. Mm-hmm. Oh, boy. Finishing up there with Herman Daruski and his famous Melody Band from 1930, Sunshine of Marseille. And the vocalist on that was Len Lees. The xylophonist in that, I have a lot of source material, and they did not identify who the xylophonist was. I would say Rudy Sturita did a lot of xylophoning in these bands, and Teddy Brown especially, but by 1930, Teddy Brown was a big name. He would have been leading on that particular side. But, oh, the xylophones are just tremendous. Mm-hmm. And we just saw... I'll get into that. Let me talk about the other songs. We'll talk about traveling. Sidney Lipton and his Commanders from 1932 gave us Here Comes Mr. Sunshine. Cyril Grantham was a vocalist on that. And here again, there's a fine trumpeter and a fine clarinetist. The book was, and I got pretty detailed reference source, couldn't come up with a certain name. Bathing in the Sunshine was a very popular song in Great Britain. This song was recorded by not one or two, over 20 British bands.
1: Jeez.
0: It was a major composition. So I have it by about half of those bands, and this is one of the best ones that we played tonight by Jack Payne and his band. Val Rosing was the vocalist on that. And we start off with the River Club Orchestra from 1931. Extremely obscure band. They only made a few recordings. And the title of it was called Sunshine Charlie. Now this goes out to our old boy. Our old boy is going to be 11 and a half pretty quick here.
1: Yes.
0: He's a hound dog. He's a big boy.
1: Catahoula
0: mix.
1: Yes.
0: And boy, we took him to a park today. It's an open park. It's a city park, but it's a big open area.
1: Yeah.
0: And he dug three holes.
1: Ooh,
0: not
1: looking,
0: small holes.
1: Looking for rodents.
0: Oh, rodents. There's mole. It's a mole park. Moles and rats. And my boy, he's got kind of a weak leg, and to see him, I couldn't stop him. I just let the boy dig and dig. And then he was chasing the squirrel today at the house.
1: Yeah,
0: he had a day and a half.
1: He was so dead he didn't even get up when we were eating dinner before we came to the station.
0: So how do you know I was going to play Sunshine Charlie?
1: I know.
0: It goes to my wonderful hound boy, yeah. And, about traveling, we on the Sunday show this morning, we saw a report on traveling, and they say it's getting so impacted in the major cities where the tourists go, it's no fun anymore.
1: No.
0: So I was thinking when I played this song about Marseille, I said, I'm not in a hurry to go to Europe.
1: Yeah, they said now they're going to impose a tax on travelers.
0: Yeah, on tourists.
1: There's no way would I want to do that.
0: No.
1: Pay for that. No, be with a bunch of people, can't see things. It's, why go?
0: No fun at all.
1: Not at all.
0: Well, let me see what I, talk for a minute here because I can't see what I got queued up here.
1: Okay, I'll let our listeners know to stay tuned at 9 o'clock for Soundscapes, the best in progressive rock with your great host, Hawk Floyd. He'll bring you a fantastic show. So please stay tuned.
0: Don't go anywhere.
1: Mm-mm.
0: Well, this next song really didn't fit in almost any way I want to put the song into tonight. So we're just going to let this one stand alone. It's called Sunshine Cake.
1: Sunshine Cake.
0: It's a very odd song, but it's extremely uplifting. You know, it's, you got to listen to the words.
1: Okay.
0: It's a very uplifting song, and it's by Tex Beneke's Orchestra in 1950. And the vocalists are the Moonlight Serenaders. A song written by Jimmy Van Heusen and lyrics by Johnny Burke. It was from a racetrack movie that Bing Crosby starred in.
1: Oh, wow. What was that?
0: Called Riding High.
1: Riding High, okay.
0: I'm going to see if I could find it because it sounds like the music was kind of fun. And I like Bing Crosby.
1: Mm-hmm.
0: That era was an interesting acting period for Bing Crosby. So I'll look that up tonight. Anyway, enjoy this Sunshine song and the very uplifting verses in the song as well. And we'll join you in the 8 o'clock hour with more Sunshine.
1: Sounds great.
0: Music, that is.
1: Yes.
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2: Put on a great big smile.
3: You mean like this?
2: Yeah. Make up your eyes with light.

0: Nothing wrong with smiling. Actually, in a couple of weeks, I have a show about smiling.
1: Oh, another? Really?
0: What? Yeah, I guess that's going to be a theme coming up in the next several
1: weeks.
0: Are you doing
1: a Mother's Day show?
0: Yes, that's next week.
1: Okay.
0: Yeah, don't get ahead of myself.
1: Okay, sorry.
0: Well, welcome to 8 o'clock hour. I hope you enjoyed the way we got into it with a sunshine song. That's what it's all about. Sunday. Mm-hmm. That's what it's named today, May 3rd. Oh, my name is Lloyd.
1: And I'm Melissa.
0: And we're going to be hosting the last hour of Sunday on KRVM. Every song with sunshine in it.
1: Mm-hmm.
0: Now, I intentionally use that word rather than just sun or sun, just a solo sun.
1: Okay.
0: Because there are just too much music about sun. Sunshine is a little more difficult.
1: Gotcha.
0: And I found a lot of good songs.
1: Good.
0: Did you hear Sunshine Charlie last hour?
1: Yes, sir. Oh, I did. I loved it.
0: That was good. Then Sunshine by Ikey Robinson.
1: Mm-hmm.
0: You couldn't, if I didn't have an odd theme like this, I would never have played those wonderful sides. Oh, what did we just hear? Forget what we're doing. We have a show going on. Oh, we started off with Powder Your Face with Sunshine. That was given to us by Doris Day and Buddy Clark. Now, let's send it out to our good friend Todd up there in the middle of the state.
1: Mm-hmm.
0: I haven't spoke to him in a bit, about ready to give him a buzz, but he loves Doris Day.
1: Yeah.
0: So I hope he's around and listen to Powder Your Face with Sunshine, because that came out, I think, right before I was born, in the spring of 1949. Mm-hmm. George Schiravo's orchestra was backing up Buddy and Doris. Song, believe it or not, written by Carmen Lombardo.
1: Oh, okay.
0: Yeah, he wrote a fair amount of songs, and that was a big hit. There was actually five hits at the same time of that song. It was so popular in 1949. Well, I think we referenced last hour, we had a lot of wonderful songs of the 1920s,
1: mm-hmm,
0: concerning sunshine. And I got more. Boy, do I. Let's start off with one that was written by the singer himself, Eddie Cantor.
1: Okay.
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I've been a lonely one. I'm not the only one. Others have been lonely too. Maybe it had to be. Gee, but it's bad to be feeling unhappy and blue. Everything's different today. Good luck is coming my way. I'm looking up at the sky. I see the clouds rolling by. Hello, sunshine, hello. I'll say you're long overdue. How I've been looking for you. Hello, sunshine, hello. And what if I've been gloomy? Listen to me. I'll never be that way again, I know. That certain someone is mine. That's why I want you to...

sun rays, your bright rays mean bright days. And how I'm looking up at the sky, see the clouds rolling by. Hello, sunshine. Hello. You've been long overdue, and I've been looking for you. Hello, sunshine. Hello. And don't forget this Sunday. That's the one day. That's the day I'm gonna need you so. 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Hello.

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0: Another wonderful Sunshine set from the 1920s. I might even play another one.
1: Sure.
0: Who knows? I like this era so much as well, you know, and there's some good songs about sunshine. That's what it's about today, Sunday. And we are honoring it by playing songs about sunshine. Since we had, this is one of the hottest days we've had all year.
1: I know. It's been great.
0: Well, we just heard from Ed Lloyd and his Rhythm Boys from 1929. I recognize Smith Blue's voice in those Rhythm Boys. Painting the Clouds with Sunshine, very popular song that year. It was written by Joe Burke and Al Dubin. And we also heard from Lou Gold and his orchestra from 1927 with Annette Henshaw, pretty early in her career, but she was, you know, singing since early 1926. Mm-hmm. I looked it up. She already had several dozen recordings by herself or with bands. Mostly at this early phase of her career, she was singing with bands, mm-hmm. Like Lou Gold. And that's why at the end of the song, you didn't hear, "That's all."
1: That's all. That's right.
0: It wasn't there. But what a marvelous singer. She was a teenager, I believe, even at that early time. She started singing quite early. And what else we hear? Oh, Eddie Cantor, a song he co-wrote in 1929. He wrote that with a couple of the Tobias brothers, Charles and Harry. Yeah, we ran to Harry.
1: He was a neighbor.
0: He used to live by us.
1: Around the block, yeah.
0: And a wonderful song, "Hello Sunshine, Hello." And it's kind of sad, though, because 6 months later, he was wiped out by the market crash.
1: Oh.
0: That happened.
1: That wasn't good.
0: I think that was the end of October,
1: okay.
0: If I know my dates. However, you know, he's still singing a happy song, but, you know, he was desperate, just like everyone else at the end of the year, if you had money involved in the stock market, and he lost everything. But he started all over again, pretty much, and was very big in the movies in the early 1930s, and had quite a career after that, and he was he gave of himself, you know, mm-hmm. to charity and all type of functions of Eddie Cantor, who was quite an individual. Here on the Sunday Swing Shift, we got more to go. Where am I going?
1: I don't know.
0: Next week is Mother's Day.
1: Are you going to do Mother songs?
0: Yeah, and I'll try to come up with several I have never played. And that's always a challenge, but we'll do our best. I don't like playing the same songs, even every year.
1: Well, you know?
0: I like variety,
1: That's
0: please.
1: True.
0: All right, well, I tell you, why stop with just one set from the 1920s? I'm going headfirst into two sets from the 1920s. And this one will start off with the Roger Wolf Kahn Orchestra. All for you here on the Sunday Swing Shift on 91.9 KRVM.

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0: son, the mountain, to watch the sinking sun. Ain't got no mama left to love me like my loving mama done. I'll never miss her. Until you see the ring.
1: Yeah, jazzy little side out of the 1920s. Here on the Sunday Swing Shift, songs about sunshine. Mm-hmm. Since it's Sunday, and we'll mention that in a little bit again. We just heard from Eddie and Sugar Lou's Hotel Tyler Orchestra from 1927, a song that was recorded in Dallas, I Never Miss the Sunshine. Eddie Fennell was the vocalist on that. And I looked it up. The Hotel Tyler was a hotel in Tyler, Texas.
2: Okay.
1: That kind of makes sense.
2: Makes sense, sure.
1: Yeah, they were a very popular regional band back in the late 1920s. And we heard from Norman Glanz and his orchestra from 1929, Waiting for the Sunshine. And that was Arthur Fields on the vocal of that. It was such a fun song. It had a lot of cymbals and blocks and all kind of things going on. The sunshine music is very uplifting.
2: It has been.
1: I guess there's not too many depressing songs with sunshine
2: yes.
1: in the title. And it just so happened that way, so I hope you enjoy it as well. We also heard from Roger Wolf Kahn and his orchestra from 1928, Give Me the Sunshine. Franklin Bauer was the vocalist on that. Trombonist was Miff Mohl, a very prominent jazz trombonist in that day. Kahn, Conrad, and Henry Creamer co-wrote that tune. And let's see what else I got. Oh, I think that's it.
2: Oh, okay.
1: I am now ready for the big finale coming
2: okay.
1: up soon.
2: Okay, ooh, that's exciting.
1: I might even throw an extra song in. I'll see how the time goes. But I have some miscellaneous sunshine ditties.
2: Okay.
1: And we're going to cover the 20s, 30s, 40s, and I'm going to start off with the 50s.
2: Wow.
1: Well, January 52.
2: Okay.
1: I mean, that's pretty early.
2: Yeah.
1: And, you know, since Frank Sinatra recorded in the 30s, he did a pretty, late 30s, and it went all the way up. He passed away in, I'm trying to remember when he passed away. It was in the
2: 1990s. 90s, yeah.
1: But he was already over 80 years old.
2: Yeah.
1: And, again, another entertainer that should have retired before they kept
2: Oops.
1: Singing. He had his son, I think, managing there at the end. It just wasn't the same. I mean, I'm not going to go into the whole litany of old singers on that are performing today, but a lot of them should say, hey, it was good while it lasted.
2: That's right.
1: Let's take a break. You know, Johnny Mathis, you know, it's funny with Johnny. When he took off last year at age 90, he was still sounding awfully darn good.
2: Oh, we saw him. He's wonderful.
1: We got performers many years younger than Johnny that should sit
2: That's
1: down.
2: That's right.
1: All right, what do we got here? Let me get this going here. I got to fix this here. And do that in just a second. Here we go. We're going to start off in 1952 with Frank Sinatra. And he kind of had an odd sound. He just didn't get those mellow sounds yet. I think he is at the end of his Columbia contract,
2: okay.
1: I believe. So hope you enjoy this. Anyways, we're going to talk about the composer of this song after we hear it, called Walking in the Sunshine. All for you here on the Sunday Swing Shift on 91.9 KRVM.
3: After the rain goes, people see rainbows, but I see rainbows when it storms above. So darling, is it any wonder I can laugh at thunder walking in the sunshine of your love? 10 below zero, I'm such a hero.

people see rainbows, but I see rainbows while it storms above. So baby, is it any wonder I can laugh at thunder, yeah, walking in the sunshine of your love. 10 below zero, man, I'm a hero. I never wear a muffler,

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5: Good evening, ladies and gentlemen. Allow me to introduce myself. I am Dr. Lewis, WFD. You want to know what WFD stands for? World's Famous Dispenser. Dispenser of what, sodas? No. I'm a dispenser of the greatest thing in the world, ladies and gentlemen, sunshine and happiness. Now, 5 years ago, I guess it was six. No, it was seven, wasn't it, boys?
6: Eight.
5: 9 years ago, I made this very wonderful discovery, and it's that discovery that I'm bringing here to you folks tonight. Why, one swallow of this famous remedy of mine is known to brace up, cheer up, perk up, and pep up. And a whole bottle is known to turn a crabby old mother-in-law into a laughing hyena. And to show you folks that I'm on the level, I'm going to tell you the recipe of this famous discovery. Now, to a day that's long, you just add a little song. And what do you get, folks? What do you get? You get my homemade sunshine. And to a weary trial, oh, say, you add a little smile. That's how I make my homemade sunshine. You mix a little hope and laughter with philosophy, and you add just a spice of make-believing to this recipe. Now that's part of the bill of fare that we all must share to get this wonderful discovery of homemade sunshine. And to the moon above, you add just a little love. Oh, say, that'll give you homemade sunshine. And to a night in June, you just add that wedding tune. And what do you get? Homemade sunshine, Dr. Lewis's famous remedy, folks. And when the womb is at your door, here's how to chase the blues. Why, you turn that wolf into a stork, and you spread the happy news. And when those neighbors call, why, you just introduce them all. Oh, to that sweet little homemade sunshine. Yes, sir.

0: we covered all the decades plus here on the Sunday Swing Shift. Sunday, all the songs about sunshine. That's what we truly had today.
1: Yes.
0: Now, they say there's clouds outside, and they say it's going to be like thunderstorms.
1: That's
0: now.
1: What
0: is
1: I
0: that
1: just
0: true?
1: Saw from the weather. I hope not.
0: Oh, no. We got to get
1: whenever
0: home.
1: They say it's going to snow or thunderstorms, that's never true.
0: Oh, my boy Charlie's no good with thunder.
1: I know.
0: Neither is Onyx and Greg.
1: Yeah, we better get home soon.
0: Yep. Oh, anyways, what did we just heard from Walter Davison's Louisville Loons. What a name that is. They had a couple of recording sessions. I think it was three recording sessions in the 1920s, and all fairly hot. That from 1927, Give Me a Little Sunshine. And we heard from Ted Lewis and his band from 1930. Ted, of course, on the vocal, Homemade Sunshine, song written by Sammy Fain and Irving Cale. And let's see, we got up to the 1940s with Art Mooney and his orchestra from 1949, 24 Hours of Sunshine, song written by Peter DeRose and Carl Sigman. Art Mooney, an interesting band leader. He is, he had a long-lived band well into the 50s, but his hit period was in the late 40s and the early 50s, and what he was doing, he was covering songs that were very big decades earlier.
1: Oh.
0: You remember the song, I'm Looking Over a Four-Leaf Clover?
1: Of course, sure.
0: He took it to number one. it might have been number one in the 20s,
1: yeah.
0: But he did that. He did Babyface and many other songs, and his popularity was built on bringing back the old songs, although that was a new one, by the way, 24 Hours of Sunshine. And we heard from Frank Sinatra in his very odd period in 1952, Walking in Sunshine. He had Axel Stordahl's orchestra behind him, a song written by Bob Merrill. Now, Bob had quite a career in writing songs. He wrote How Much is a Doggy in the Window?
1: Oh, wow.
0: I think it was about that time.
1: Huh.
0: And then he also wrote, Honeycomb, he did in the 50s. He had a lot of hits in the 50s and 60s. And he wrote the score for Funny Girl.
1: Oh, I didn't know that.
0: So he got the credit for People. Bob Merrill, look him up. And during this period for Frank Sinatra, this is the end of his term with Columbia. He's with Columbia for almost ever. After Dorsey was on Victor, and then when he went solo, he joined the big label of Columbia for about half a dozen plus years and made a lot of hits. But then Mitch Miller in the late 40s kind of took over Columbia, and he wanted Frank to sing all these, songs that Frank didn't want to sing. And that was actually an example of a song I don't think he enjoyed. He also sang a song about a barking dog. I've played that before. It's just horrific. And I won't play it again.
1: Okay.
0: And it was that year in 1952, he joined up with Capitol, and then all history was made. He had, Love and Marriage, Young at Heart.
1: Oh, yes.
0: His career was like went into part two in high gear. So glad for Frank that he got away from Mitch. Yeah. Well, let's go. Oh, I'm going to throw an extra one here. I got a few minutes. And I found on this Roger Wolf Kahn CD that I brought in, it had one of my favorite songs by Noel Coward, at least written by Noel, Room with a View.
1: Okay.
0: So let's hear Roger Wolf Kahn's version with Franklin Bauer on the vocal. Beautiful song. All for you here on the Sunday Swing Shift on 91.9 KRVM.

0: I think I'm getting close to a Noel Coward night. I have to do that sometime. But you got to be into the British music and the pen of Noel Coward. Just enjoy his music. That was a good example. I mean, not the best version of Room with a View, but a good one nonetheless. Mm-hmm. Joe Venuti, I believe, was a violinist because he was in the WFCON band at the time. And that was from the Broadway production, or overseas, the British production, Year of Grace. Noel Coward, Room with a View. Well, we got time for one more. Got to let you know what's coming up here at
1: 9 o'clock.
0: Minutes away.
1: Yeah, Hawk Floyd, he's here waiting. Soundscapes, yeah. The best of progressive rock.
0: Don't go anywhere.
1: Nope.
0: And I hope you like the idea of Sunday. There's not going to be a May 3rd on a Sunday for quite a few years.
1: Okay, so, yeah.
0: Okay. I'll be well in my 80s by then. But if there's another Sunday on May 3rd, I'll do it.
1: Okay, you'll do the show again.
0: Yeah, it was inspired by Earth Day, uh-huh. And it had to do with the advocacy of solar power. And, you know, it's still, still a big thing going on. So I think it was a very worthy designation, Sunday. So look that up. There's a lot of information on there. So, I got to get one more. One more we're going to put up here. And if you miss this show, or let's say Soundscapes coming up, you want to hear that show again at your leisure, just go to krvm.org, and all of the shows our host are up there 2 weeks worth.
1: 2 weeks of archives, correct.
0: All right, so you got everything you mm-hmm. want there. Well, we got one more here, and this is an interesting one. A couple of weeks ago, it's been a month now. Remember I did the music of Matty Malnick?
1: Mm-hmm.
0: And most noted, at least my favorite, was Stairway to the Stars.
1: Right.
0: And my friend Jive and Johnny played that following week.
1: That's right.
0: When we weren't around. Anyways, I've got one more by Matty Malnick that I did not play that night. Sunshine at Midnight.
1: Ooh.
0: And this is a wonderful side with lyrics by Ed Heyman. This from 1936 will feature Buddy Clark with the Lud Gluskin Orchestra. Beautiful side it is. Have yourself a most wonderful week.
1: Good night.

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Thanks go out to Raymond Manning of Bandon and Douglas and Nancy Bonham of Eugene. Thank you for being listener members right here at Listener Powered 91.9 KRVM. 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Welcome to Soundscapes. I'm Hawk Floyd, your Soundscapes host, your musical friend, and sonic advisor till 11 p.m. tonight. Started our show off with Lunar Clock, band from the Netherlands. 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

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Thanks for tuning in to Soundscapes on a warm Sunday evening. A little day of summer here. Started our set with Gentle Giant, Knots from the Octopus album. Then Lee Rogers from his newest called Collapsing from Inside. We heard Knot Part 2. A couple of naughty songs there for you. And then Camel from the album Alive Record back in 1977 that came out as Lunar Sea. Green Hill Humane Society's Bark in the Park fundraiser is back. It's May 17th. That's 2 weeks from today at Alton Baker Park, 7 a.m. until noon. Activities for pets and people include vendor booths, food trucks, and demonstrations. Also, the festival features runs and walks, a new 5K humans-only event also. Links to register, form teams, and learn more about the event are at krvm.org. Hit that What's Happening tab. All right, I think it is just about time for some Pink Floyd.

For millions of years, mankind lived just like the animals.

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0: All right, thanks for joining us here on Soundscapes. It's about 9 minutes before 10 p.m. Well, we started our set off with some Pink Floyd, Keep Talking from The Division Bell, and then Wishbone Ash, Fub, F-U-B-B, Something Up Beyond Belief. And we'll be right back with a look at the weather after these messages.
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0: 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But let's look at the weather. If you're at the coast in the Florence area, increasing clouds overnight with a low of 50. South-southwest winds 8 miles an hour. And tomorrow, mostly cloudy with a high of 59. Those same south-southwest winds at 8 miles an hour. In the Oak Ridge area, a slight chance of thunderstorms and showers before midnight. Otherwise, partly cloudy overnight with a low of 55. Tomorrow, sunny, the high of 71. Northwest winds 5 to 9 miles an hour in the afternoon. Here in the Eugene Springfield area, mostly clear. The low of 52 overnight. West-southwest winds 5 to 7 miles an hour. And tomorrow, mostly cloudy through the mid-morning times, then gradually clearing, the high of 71. West winds 3 to 7 miles an hour. ...67 degrees right now at KRVM. Keep it here. We got more great stuff in the second hour. We've got some Bozzio Levin and Stevens coming up. The Breakfast at the top of the hour. Right now, it's Parky Jobbins.

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Each day has a different blues DJ and a different take on the blues. That's the Breakfast with the Blues, 7 mornings a week, right here on 91.9 KRVM. Now, speaking of the breakfast, we heard The Breakfast at the top of the hour. U.S. band, is a 2006 album called Moxie Epoxy. We heard the song Future Peak. Taking us to the top of the hour, Parky Jobbins. From an album called Who Is Parky Jobbins, we heard Joe's Jam.

All right, just about 11 minutes past 10 p.m. right here at 91.9. We've got a band called Kaipo from Australia. I do a song called Floyd, and it's called that for a reason, so listen up.

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You're listening to Progressive Rock on Soundscapes. I'm Hawk Floyd, your Soundscapes host, your musical friend and sonic advisor for another half hour or so. Started off with a very Pink Floyd sounding song by Kaipo from their newest album called Salon de Musica. 2025, because the album came out in 2025. We heard a song called Floyd. Sounded a lot like Pink Floyd. Then Hejo from Slovakia. We heard Warpeggio. We finished off with Bozzio, Levin, and Stevens. Terry Bozzio, Tony Levin, and Steve Stevens. Steve Stevens, yeah, you know, from Billy Idol and the Atomic Playboys. His birthday's coming up on the 5th of May. We heard from their Blacklight Syndrome album, we heard Chaos Control. Music Oregon, a nonprofit organization focusing on the success of Oregon's independent professional music creators, will be at the Wow Hall on May 19th at 7 p.m. for a listening session with musicians, presenters, promoters, educators, and interested community members. Links to register and get more information can be found at krvm.org under the What's Happening tab. All right, we got a band from Argentina. The song's called No Somos Hormigos, Bayo de Lupa, de un Nene Marlo. Hope we didn't butcher that too much. This is Pez.

All right, we're approaching 11:49. 10:49, that is. Sorry about that. We just heard an 11-minute song by Robeck from Sweden, from the album The Forest Is Too Loud. We heard Latibulate. Started off with a band from Argentina, Pez. We heard No Somos Hormigas, Bio La Lupa de un Nene Malo. All right, make sure to stay tuned. Right after Soundscapes, it's Into the Muse with DJ Dan and Donna Bud. There's two more hours of great music. And let's see what's going on next week. We have a couple by Passport. We've got a band called The Vegetarians and a band called Zombie Wolf. And a brand new one from our friends from Astrakhan in Russia, Vesperol. All right, let's see. A quick weather report here in Eugene. It's going to be clear overnight with a low of 52, and tomorrow mostly cloudy in the mid-morning, and then it's going to gradually clear up with a high of 71. In Oak Ridge, there looks to be a chance of some thunderstorms or showers, but probably ending around midnight. Otherwise, it's going to be partly cloudy with a low of 55 overnight. And tomorrow sunny with a high of 71. And in Florence, the coast, if you're over there, you're going to have some increasing clouds overnight with a low of 50. And tomorrow, mostly cloudy with a high of 59.

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2: Greetings, Earthlings. It's time once again for that eclectic, obscure, vintage music program, Into the Muse. I'm DJ Dan.
3: And I'm Donna Budd, and I'm really happy to be with you again tonight. I hope you have been having an awesome day. Mahalo to Hawk Floyd for another fine show.
2: Woo, Hawk Floyd.
3: Yeah, you rock. We are going to celebrate tonight with a specialty show with Woo! A band that we're really excited about. Earth and Fire is a Dutch rock and pop band. It was formed in the Netherlands by twin brothers Chris and Gerard Kurtz. That's K-O-E-R-T-S. I'm not sure if I pronounced that properly. And it became most popular in 1970 after they added singer Jerné Kagemann. She became the front woman. She's so awesome. Earth and Fire's first 8 singles were an uninterrupted string of top 5 hits in the Netherlands. That was from 70 to 74. The songs also charted in continental Europe, primarily in neighboring Belgium and Germany. The band never gained much popularity in the United Kingdom, nor in the United States. However, we discovered the band while listening to music on a Kauai beach a couple of decades ago.
2: That's right.
3: And we're fans. If you're not familiar with the band Earth and Fire, tonight we're going to turn you on to it, and we really hope you dig it.
2: Absolutely. We're going to go way back to 1970 for their very first single, and this actually was the first song that both of us have ever heard by them, and we dug it so much we listened to it about 8 times in a row. This is Earth and Fire's first single called Seasons from 1970, 91.9 KRVM.

0: Thank you for joining us for Into the Muse. What you just heard in that last set, we heard a couple from their debut album from 1970. We heard Love Quiver and Twilight Dreamer. Then we heard two of their earliest singles, Ruby is the One and Seasons, from 1970. Yes, indeed.
1: Oh my God, that was so much fun. I dig that band. I hope you dig it too. Hope you're enjoying the tunes. Have you ever checked out this show? It's really fun. It's called Sidetracks, and it is on Friday nights. And our host, Adam, takes us for a deeper dive into the albums that we love. And he'll play from one artist. I believe it's even the same album. He'll play one song that you might recognize and another one that's a bit obscure. So it's always a lot of fun. That is Sidetracks with our host Adam every Friday at 5 p.m. It's right here on KRVM.
0: Coming up next, we have a single from 1972, and this is perhaps their signature song. I think it was the biggest hit they ever had, most likely in the Netherlands, maybe a couple of other countries you mentioned. This is Memories, 91.9 KRVM.

0: Into the Muse. Thanks again for joining us. What we just heard in that last set, that was 21st Century Show off their debut LP. Then we heard a trio of singles. We heard Hazy Paradise, Invitation, and we started off with Memories. Right on.
1: Yeah, nice. That was a good set. I am totally digging the tunes, and I hope you are too. Thanks for hanging out with us. I hope you're having just an awesome groovy night. Shelter Care is a nonprofit that provides housing and supportive services to individuals and families who are unhoused or on the verge of being homeless. Shelter Care's mission is to help the residents of Lane County achieve housing stability and independence. For more deets, click the What's Happening tab at krvm.org.
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0: Moving right along, we just heard four singles. They were Storm and Thunder from 1971, Lost Forever from 1971, Mechanical Lover from 1972, and we started off with Vivid Shady Land from 1970. Yes, indeed, my friends.
1: Oh, yeah. Thanks for joining us tonight for Into the Muse. We appreciate hanging out with you. Those songs were awesome. They were from that great era, 70 to 74.
0: That's the finest era, because you know later they went disco a little bit later. We might feature a couple songs later, and then they went just to this total pop thing, which we will not be featuring. So the early years, it should be called.
1: These are the tasty nuggets.
0: Absolutely.
1: Yeah. We're listener-powered radio. So stoked to be here because of support from our listeners. And we're sending a lot of love, mahalo, and big fat thank you to Tom Meinenberg from Eugene and Ellen and Ray Benson from Elmira. They are listener members, and we're really grateful for their support of KRVM.
0: Coming up next, we're going to go to their second full Earth and Fire record called Song of the Marching Children. We're going to hear Ebb Tide and Carnival of the Animals. Then we're going to hear a single from 1973 called Maybe Tomorrow, Maybe Tonight, which was a huge hit, 91.9 KRVM.

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2: Well, my friends, it is that time once again. It is midnight. The witching hour. I am DJ Dan.
3: I'm Donna Budd, hanging out with you this evening, and I'm having a lot of fun. I hope you are too. Hope you're digging the tunes. Earth and Fire, one of our favorite bands, as I mentioned at the top of the show. We discovered them on Kauai and have been, that was decades ago, and we've been hard fans ever since. And we're going to celebrate the midnight hour like we do sometimes with an entire album side.
2: Absolutely. I chose side two of their second album. This is the title track, Song of the Marching Children, from 1971, 91.9 KRVM.

0: Into the Muse, Earth and Fire Spectacular. Hope you're enjoying it. What we just heard, that was the whole side two of Song of the Marching Children. That was the title track. What a piece of music that is. Wow. Pretty incredible.
1: So epic.
0: Yeah. Almost, you know, they get into that symphonic prog type thing. So they went from psych to now they're kind of like a prog band.
1: Yeah. Thanks for joining us. I hope you're having a great night. You can check out a little hit of bluegrass if you'd like on Mondays, Miles of Bluegrass. 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
0: Coming up next, we're going to be going to 1974, which will basically complete their golden era. And this is Thanks for the Love off of To the World of the Future. And you'll hear a little bit of disco influence in this.
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0: Once again, we appreciate the tune-in and thank you for joining us. What we just heard in that last set, that was Love, Please Close the Door off of 1973's Atlantis record. Before that, a couple almost heading towards disco-flavored song, What Difference Does It Make was a single, and we started off with Thanks for the Love off of To the World of the Future from 1974.
1: Tasty nuggets. I hope you are digging the Earth and Fire show tonight. We really dig this band ever since we discovered it. Thanks again for hanging out for Into the Muse tonight. Lane Career Academy provides technical, medical, industrial, emergency, and behavioral health education that earns high school and college credits. Learners work on real-world projects while building skills and working alongside professional colleagues and mentors. You'll find more deets under the What's Happening tab at krvm.org.
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0: Okay, we're going to feature the title track from the 1974 album. 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

0: rolling right along with Into the Muse, what we just heard, the title track of To the World of the Future from 1974. Yes, indeed.
1: Nice. Thanks for joining us this evening. We are just having a lot of fun sharing the music with you and hanging out, and I hope you're having just an awesome night. We're sending out, it's time to send out some love. Love, mahalo, a big thank you to sustaining listener members, Marilyn Blakely from Eugene, and also Zach and Jennifer Del Nero at KG Benz LLC in Philomath. We really appreciate their support of KRVM.
0: Well, friends, here we are again. Hope you've enjoyed the Earth and Fire show. I know I certainly have. I'm still DJ Dan.
1: And I'm Donna Budd, and I've had a total blast, again, hanging out with you tonight, and I'm looking forward to next time, and we're not out of here just yet.
0: No, we've got one more piece of music for you. We're going to close out with 1973's title track off of Atlantis, and this is a great song. It has lots of different movements and passages in it, and it's really kind of a cool song. So we will catch you next week.
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Friday morning, breakfast with the blues on 91.9 KRVM. All vinyl. I'm here 5:30 straight down. You be too, eh?

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0: You'll hear Breakfast with the Blues 7 mornings a week on KRVM with support by the Horsehead Bar in downtown Eugene. The music is always on at the Horsehead, which features 2 outdoor patios and 5 pool tables, in addition to a menu ranging from nachos to gumbo, mac and cheese to bacon cheese fries, and burgers to red beans and rice. 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
1: Yay, good morning. This is Matt in the morning, 91.9 KRVM, Breakfast with the Blues. Thought we'd start things rolling with a little bit of Good Day for the Blues from Ruth Brown. This is from 1999. Here you go.

That's Eddie Taylor from 1972. Boy, I could listen to that all day long. No wonder he worked so well with John Lee Hooker, Big Walter, and Kansas City Red. You know, we are 91.9 KRVM. This is Breakfast with the Blues. And you know, we are listener-supported public radio. And I'd like to take a moment to thank Wendy and Bruce Kelsch from Cottage Grove, Mike and Andrea Seeger from Eugene for your sustaining membership. Thank you. Craig Sproles from Eugene and Roger Irvin from Monroe. Thank you for your membership. You just don't know how much it means. Now, here's the Family Skeleton Blues. We're going to go back a little bit, 1921. So, yes, this is being played on a 78. So, love those scratches, love those bumps. Here we go, 91.9 KRVM, Breakfast with the Blues. So, yes, this is being played on a 78. So, love those scratches, love those bumps. Here we go, 91.9 KRVM, Breakfast with the Blues.

0: Ah, that was nice. The Cedric Burnside Project here on 91.9 KRVM Breakfast with the Blues. I am Matt in the morning, and guess what? We have weather. 54 degrees outside the KRVM studios, and for Oak Ridge today, mostly sunny, a high of 72. At the coast, dense fog, then mostly cloudy, a high of 60. Eugene, 73. Those clouds are going to go away. Decreasing clouds. That is okay with me. The annual Eugene Scottish Festival is on Sunday, May 30th, from 9 to 6 at the Irving Grange. The event includes live music, traditional Highland games, arts and crafts, bagpiping, dancing, wagon rides, and sheepdog herding demonstrations. 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
0: Well, that was a little bit of a letdown. I was expecting a little more. Come on, computer, you can play with me. Okay, we'll go on to some more music. How about some six-week-old blues? Ah, this one gets me. 91.9 KRVM, Breakfast with the Blues.

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0: Oh, that was Albert Ammons. You know, in 1938, he appeared at Carnegie Hall, and his performance started the boogie-woogie craze. It also encouraged a audience member, Alfred Lion, to start Blue Note Records. And one of the first artists recorded? Yep, Albert Ammons. You know, it's Monday, 91.9 KRVM Breakfast with the Blues, but you know something? Friday is on the way. What you doing at 5 o'clock? Nope, you're tuning in right here because Adam is going to be doing sidetracks. Now, this guy, it's an amazing show he puts together, takes an album, plays a cut you know, and then he'll find a cut on that album that you might have forgotten, or maybe my favorite is one I've never heard. That's 91.9 KRVM at 5 o'clock, Adam, sidetracks.
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0: Well, I just thought I'd challenge you. We're going to play a couple of commercials, one over the other, to figure out what the heck I'm doing, and then we're going to play them twice. Hey, why not? It's Monday. Let's go. How about the St. Louis Blues? 91.9 KRVM Breakfast with the Blues.

0: We are 91.9 KRVM Breakfast with the Blues. I'm Matt in the Morning. We are listener-supported public radio, and I'd like to thank our members, Bill Hoffman and Phil West from Eugene, and sustaining members Brian Fox from Springfield and Tom Stedman from Eugene. Thank you.
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0: 1970. That's Derek and the Dominoes. Nobody knows you when you are down and out. KRVM weather. Oak Ridge, mostly sunny and 72 today. At the coast, 60. Dense fog, then mostly cloudy. Eugene Springfield, 73 with decreasing clouds. Lane County has a program called CASA, Court-Appointed Special Advocates, to promote the rights and interests of children who are in foster care due to abuse and neglect. Lane County CASA is now seeking volunteers to serve as court-appointed advocates for children, help with events, serve on the board, or provide academic support to kids in foster care. For more information on this and other local organizations and events, click on the What's Happening tab at krvm.org.
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0: 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And here's Canned Heat, Breakfast with the Blues.
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So from 1924, we've got Edmonia Henderson, Worried About Him Blues. Now coming up, Hadn't I Been Good to You? Charles Caldwell, 91.9 KRVM, Breakfast with the Blues.

0: Little Smokey Smothers, right here on 91.9 KRVM Breakfast with the Blues. Say Friday night, join us for Zion Train, 7 o'clock with DJ Raw. He will walk you through reggae. An amazing talent. He knows his stuff backwards and forwards. You will learn a little something. DJ Raw, Zion Train, 7 o'clock on Friday.
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0: Hey, and every day, I have the blues. 1935 Pine Top Sparks. Welcome to Breakfast with the Blues.

0: Some 1933, some cold, rainy day. It's Curly Weaver. You know, we are 91.9 KRVM, listener-supported public radio. I'd like to thank some of our members. Jeff Greenwald from Lincoln City. Jeff Greenwald, yes. And Fred Teffer and Kate Ballins from Eugene. And contributing members, Beverly Pfizer and Jim and Nancy Stark from Springfield. Thank you.
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0: That's Elizabeth Cotton, Freight Train. You know, I was doing a little reading about her over the weekend, and she is a natural lefty and learned to play on a acoustic guitar strung for a right-handed player. And so what she taught herself to do was to play the bass notes with her fingers and the melody with her thumb. And that method became called cotton picking. Go figure. I can't believe it. That's wonderful. Good stuff. Well Mama is a nonprofit providing resources, peer support, counseling, education, and wellness services to persons experiencing mental health struggles related to parenthood. Well Mama also raises community awareness about paternal mental health and promotes effective policies and treatment. Information on services and volunteering can be found under the What's Happening tab at krvm.org. KRVM weather. Oak Ridge, we got sunny and 72 today. Yeah. The coast, 60, dense fog, and then mostly cloudy. Eugene, 73 with decreasing clouds. Our thermometer is stuck at 54 degrees here at KRVM Studios. 91.9 Breakfast with the Blues.
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0: And here's Odessa Harris. Something's gone wrong. No, Odessa Harris, you're what I need. Even better. 91.9 KRVM. This is Matt, Breakfast with the Blues. I hope you've enjoyed today's show. 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

0: 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Translator K211 BP, Florence at 90.1.
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0: 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Good morning, I'm Laura.
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2: 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KRVM weather in Oak Ridge today, mostly sunny, highs in the low 70s. Increasing clouds tonight, lows in the mid-50s. Tomorrow, mostly cloudy, then gradually clearing with highs near 73. At the coast today, mostly cloudy, highs near 60. Patchy fog and cloudy skies tonight, lows of 50. Tomorrow, cloudy, then gradually clearing, highs of 60. In the Eugene-Springfield area today, mostly cloudy, then gradually becoming sunny. Highs near 73. Increasing clouds tonight, lows of 50. Tomorrow, mostly cloudy, becoming sunny, with highs in the mid-70s.
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3: KRVM weather in Oak Ridge today, mostly sunny, highs in the low 70s. Increasing clouds tonight, lows in the mid 50s. Tomorrow, mostly cloudy, then gradually clearing with highs near 73. At the coast today, mostly cloudy, highs near 60. Patchy fog and cloudy skies tonight, lows of 50. Tomorrow, cloudy, then gradually clearing, highs of 60. In the Eugene-Springfield area today, mostly cloudy, then gradually becoming sunny, highs near 73. Increasing clouds tonight, lows of 50. Tomorrow, mostly cloudy, becoming sunny, with highs in the mid-70s.
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0: 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Translator K211 BP, Florence at 90.1.
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3: KRVM weather in Oak Ridge today, mostly sunny, highs in the low 70s. Increasing clouds tonight, lows in the mid-50s. Tomorrow, mostly cloudy, then gradually clearing with highs near 73. At the coast today, mostly cloudy, highs near 60. Patchy fog and cloudy skies tonight, lows of 50. Tomorrow, cloudy, then gradually clearing, highs of 60. In the Eugene-Springfield area today, mostly cloudy, then gradually becoming sunny, highs near 73. Increasing clouds tonight, lows of 50. Tomorrow, mostly cloudy, becoming sunny with highs in the mid-70s.
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0: That was the news from James Maddock with Take My Side on 91.9 KRVM. Good morning, I'm Vaughn.
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1: Tune in next Sunday at 9 p.m. for Round Midnight. It's 50 years of that truly American musical art form known as jazz. 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
3: KRVM weather. In Oak Ridge tonight, increasing clouds, lows of 55. Mostly cloudy, then gradually clearing tomorrow, highs near 73. At the coast tonight, patchy fog, cloudy, lows of 50. Tomorrow, cloudy, then gradually clearing, highs near 60. In the Eugene-Springfield area tonight, increasing clouds, lows of 50. Tomorrow, mostly cloudy, becoming sunny, highs near 75.
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0: That was the newest of Max Saturn with Takes Time here at 91.9 KRVM. Good afternoon. My name is Morgan.
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2: 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I'm Vaughn. Coming up next is Hoiser with From Eden on 91.9 KRVM.

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3: KRVM weather in Oak Ridge tonight, increasing clouds, lows of 55. Mostly cloudy, then gradually clearing tomorrow, highs near 73. At the coast tonight, patchy fog, cloudy, lows of 50. Tomorrow, cloudy, then gradually clearing, highs near 60. In the Eugene-Springfield area tonight, increasing clouds, lows of 50. Tomorrow, mostly cloudy, becoming sunny, highs near 75.
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91.9 KRVM with the breakdown. There's the Trues, and Steve Forbert did Going Down to Laurel. Good afternoon. I'm Adam. I hope you had a great weekend. On the way, I got a new one from Death Cab for Cutie. We'll also hear from Cowboy Junkies and Leroy Bell. Here is Brendan Benson with one of my favorites, Cold Hands, Warm Heart, on 91.9 KRVM.

0: 91.9 KRVM with Terraplane Angel. There's David Jacob Strain. Just a reminder, we'll have Miles of Bluegrass tonight at 7 o'clock with either Jivin' Johnny Etheridge or Ramblin' Robert. 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

0: Here's an old favorite from Rusted Root here on 91.9 KRVM. 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

0: 91.9 KRVM. That's Leroy Bell with In Love With You, Girl. 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
5: KRVM weather. In Oak Ridge tonight, increasing clouds, lows of 55. Mostly cloudy, then gradually clearing tomorrow, highs near 73. At the coast tonight, patchy fog, cloudy, lows of 50. Tomorrow, cloudy, then gradually clearing, highs near 60. In the Eugene-Springfield area tonight, increasing clouds, lows of 50. Tomorrow, mostly cloudy, becoming sunny, highs near 75.
0: Fruit Bats began as a home recording project for Eric D. Johnson in the late 1990s, who is a Chicago-based singer-songwriter and multi-instrumentalist. Fast forward to today, and they're now a full band. Their forthcoming new album is called The Landfill. Here is the title cut on 91.9 KRVM.

0: 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Translator K211 BP Florence at 90.1.
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There is Sun Little with Whip the Wind. And Average White Band did Pick Up the Pieces. I'm Adam, and here's Matt Carney, Closer to Love, on 91.9 KRVM.

0: 91.9 KRVM. That's Richie Furay with We Were the Dreamers. He is the co-founder of Buffalo Springfield and Poco, and that's off his album Hand in Hand. Short Strange Trip is Wednesday nights at 7 with Ed K. Listen for your weekly radio road trip through the extensive catalog from the road bands of road bands, The Grateful Dead. That's a Short Strange Trip on 91.9 KRVM.
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2: This is Erica Cherno with OSU Extension Service in Lane County in the KRVM Garden Spot. As blooms fade, it's the ideal time to prune spring flowering shrubs such as lilac, forsythia, rhododendron, and azalea. These plants bloom on wood produced the previous year, and they begin forming next year's flower buds during or shortly after flowering. Because pruning stimulates new growth, this is also the best time to fertilize. Avoid pruning spring flowering shrubs in the late summer. This can stimulate new growth that may not have time to harden off before winter. Also avoid pruning spring flowering shrubs in winter or early spring, as you'll remove the buds that will bear flowers this year. When pruning, make cuts about 1/8 to 1/4 inch above a node, which is the point where a leaf or branch is attached to the main stem. Cuts made more than 1/4 inch above a node leave stubs that don't heal properly and can provide an entry point for diseases or insects. If you have questions about gardening or pruning, call OSU Extension at 541-344-0265. This is Erica Cherno in the KRVM Garden Spot.
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0: 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There is Allison Brown with Homeward Bound. And Jim White did Infinite Mind. 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Want to thank Sunny Day and Nan Brock in Eugene, and from Corvallis, David Penatar and Beth Huey. 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

0: 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What's so bad about feeling good? 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
2: KRVM weather, in Oak Ridge tonight, increasing clouds, lows of 55. Mostly cloudy, then gradually clearing tomorrow, highs near 73. At the coast tonight, patchy fog, cloudy, lows of 50. Tomorrow, cloudy, then gradually clearing, highs near 60. In the Eugene-Springfield area tonight, increasing clouds, lows of 50. Tomorrow, mostly cloudy, becoming sunny, highs near 75.
3: 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On the way, we'll hear a new one from Sam Fender and the latest by Need to Breathe. 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

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Coming up, I have Sam Fender's new one, also here from Mind Reader. 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

0: 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The Beatles Hour comes your way every Saturday morning here on KRVM. 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
0: Sam Fender is an English singer, songwriter, and musician living in London. And in October of last year, he was awarded the Mercury Prize in the UK for his third studio album, People Watching. Here is Rein Me In off that album, which is a duet with Olivia Dean, who won the Best New Artist Grammy this year. 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

0: with Beautiful. There is the jam band Twiddle on 91.9 KRVM. And Amy Mann did Going Through the Motions. 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I want to thank Doug Schock and Pandora Young in Elmira and Frederick Ernest in Eugene. 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
4: KRVM weather. In Oak Ridge tonight, increasing clouds, lows of 55. Mostly cloudy, then gradually clearing tomorrow, highs near 73. At the coast tonight, patchy fog, cloudy, lows of 50. Tomorrow, cloudy, then gradually clearing, highs near 60. In the Eugene-Springfield area tonight, increasing clouds, lows of 50. Tomorrow, mostly cloudy, becoming sunny, highs near 75.
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That is the Avett Brothers with Mike Patton, known for his work with Faith No More. Together, they're billed as Avett Patton, and that's their new one, Received. The Kinks got the hour going with Sunny Afternoon. Here's the Wallflowers with Three Marlenas on 91.9 KRVM.

0: 91.9 KRVM with Wishman. There's Trevor Hall. And a reminder that tomorrow evening at 5, we'll have Tupelo Honey. It's Americana with the twang. Your host is Tim Little. That's Tupelo Honey on 91.9 KRVM.
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0: Devin Gilfillian is a singer-songwriter based in Nashville. On June 26th, he'll release his new album, Time Will Tell. Here's IRL, or In Real Life, on 91.9 KRVM.

0: 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There are a couple of my favorites. That's Ray Gorin with Those Days. And we had Wolf by the Swedish duo First Aid Kit. 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And from Springfield, Ethan Scott. 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

0: 91.9 KRVM, that is Johnny Two Bags with One Foot in the Gutter. And we had $100 Valentine by Chris Smither. The annual Eugene Scottish Festival will be on Saturday, May 30th from 9 a.m. to 6 p.m. at the Irving Grange. 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
2: KRVM weather in Oak Ridge tonight, increasing clouds, lows of 55. Mostly cloudy, then gradually clearing tomorrow, highs near 73. At the coast tonight, patchy fog, cloudy, lows of 50. Tomorrow, cloudy, then gradually clearing, highs near 60. In the Eugene-Springfield area tonight, increasing clouds, lows of 50. Tomorrow, mostly cloudy, becoming sunny, highs near 75.
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